spring. You're going to go far, kid. 89X, it is the Tyler and Lynch Show. Good evening. Just a reminder, Saturday night at 7 p.m., 89X will be playing the Tragically Hip Live, July 22nd to August 22nd, 2016, to mark the 10th anniversary of their final show that they did in their hometown of Kingston. 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It's Windsor's Alternative, 89X.

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1: What year are we living in? I just saw a headline. Shocked. Now I get that the year is in the headline, but the question still stands. Madonna leads 2026 MTV Video Music Award nominations, followed by Taylor Swift.
2: What?
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2: She's put out a song?
1: I guess she put out a whole bunch of new music. And videos.
2: I honestly, they are good, I guess. I have never heard any of her new stuff. Usually when you go out and about, they're playing the hottest, you know, pop hits. Yeah. Madonna falls under that category. I haven't once heard one of her songs being played.
1: Well, apparently they were better than Taylor Swift.
2: How is that possible?
1: She's bigger and more popular than Taylor Swift. I don't know. I don't work at MTV. I gotta be honest. I did watch a Madonna video recently. It just wasn't it wasn't a music video. It was this one.
3: It's really good to drink urine after you get out.
1: Which was a video of her drinking her own pee.
2: She's still on that kick, eh?
1: Yeah, she believes in urine therapy. So she does ice baths, you know, health and wellness, and then follows that with...
3: It's really good to drink urine after you get out.
1: Drinking a mug of her own pee.
2: I'm okay on that one.
1: So I don't know if that's what she's nominated for.
2: This is a good video, though, right?
1: Artist of the Year? What category does that fall under? I don't know.
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0: Windsor's alternative, 89X, is Foo Fighters with All My Life, the Tyler and Lynch Show, and we're doing it again after the My Chemical Romance show tomorrow night. We're going to be spinning a ton of Iggy Pop and My Chemical Romance to help get you home from the show. So
1: I love that.
0: 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And then afterwards, when you get back in the car, flip on 89X and just relive those great moments that you're about to have. Enjoy it. Jealous. 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
2: Sometimes when the news is a little bit slow, I like to remind myself of the small town news.
3: Small town news is the best news.
2: And if you dig, you can find some just gems right across our country. But usually it's like pretty small place. It's like, you know, maybe like Timmins, Ontario, or like Dildo, Newfoundland, somewhere along those lines. But no, Regina.
3: The Queen City.
2: Having a real small town news moment right now. The biggest story out of Regina all week is Lynch.
3: They are getting a second Denny's.
2: And it's made the headlines. The city is fired up. They are finally getting a second Denny's location, and it is easily the biggest story in Regina right now.
3: You want to hear the quote?
2: Yeah.
3: The doors aren't even open yet, but trust us, it'll be worth the wait. This is a Denny's.
2: This is because the Applebee's...
3: Yeah, Applebee's,
2: down.
3: I guess, closed back in March.
2: Okay, so it's been tough sledding since the Applebee's closed. You only got the one Denny's location. Now you got two date night spots. That's good. Go for a grand slam or whatever. Do you think they'll add it to the song? I think it could fit in here somewhere.
3: Oh, yeah. Pretty sure they can.

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0: Windsor's Alternative, 89X, to see Tyler and Lynch Show. Not great news for the end of summer here. An aggressive Asian tiger mosquito, which researchers say is an aggressive daytime biter, has been detected in the Niagara region. Officials say the mosquito tested negative for any viruses, but are reminding people to wear bug spray. It has been detected in Windsor for the last decade, but it is now on the move. So that's cool.
1: That sucks.
0: Yeah, just, you know.
1: Cool. An aggressive biter.
0: Yeah. You know what was the most fascinating thing you told me the other day was that the deadliest animal on the planet is a mosquito.
1: 700 million people.
0: 700 million?
1: Maybe not, maybe 7 million people die.
0: Yeah, 700
1: million. Yeah, 700 million, I was gonna, you know, wipe us all out right away.
0: That would be a lot. So anyways, wear bug spray or look out for the aggressive daytime biters. Pearl Jam, Even Flow.

0: I died and you said no. I died and you watched. I died and you walked by and said no.
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6: 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Tonight on CTV National News, how close Canada and the U.S. are to finally crossing the finish line. 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
2: God, I feel old today.
3: Why?
2: Saw a video of Vin Diesel watching a Paul Walker tribute and reminded me of, you know, the Fast and the Furious movies. And I was like, what the heck are they doing this for? And then I looked and it was actually the 25th 25 anniversary of the first Fast and
3: for
2: the Furious.
3: For real?
2: Yes.
3: 25 years?
2: 25 years since the first Fast and the Furious movie. I don't even know what one we're on now, like Fast 10 or something.
3: Yeah, they've
2: like
3: been
2: that.
3: Pumping them out like crazy.
2: I gotta admit, I kinda gave up after like...
3: The second one?
2: No. It was Tokyo Drift. And then they came back to America. Probably like the fourth one. Once The Rock was involved, I was out. I was like, no. It's not the same. But that first one, that was a big movie.
3: No, that was a killer movie, man.
2: Yeah. I mean, I still think about quotes from that movie all the time that, you know, I don't want to be dramatic, but some of those quotes changed my life.
3: For real?
2: Yeah.
3: Like which ones?
2: This one?
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2: Changed my life, man.
3: Wait, how the hell did that one change your life?
2: Just changed my
3: life. It's like the NOS line, man.
2: It's a life-changing movie. I mean, Vin Diesel changed my life in this movie.
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3: Really?
2: Yeah, it's a life-changing movie.
3: You know what?
2: Man.
3: There's always room for family. It's

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0: Windsor's Alternative 89X. It's Royal Otis with Moody, the Tyler and Lynch Show. Don't know if you heard, but the Prime Minister has asked our Premier and all the Premiers across the country to put the American booze back on the shelves. I don't really understand what's going on. All I know is that if they listen, soon you'll be able to get all your American favorites on this side of the bridge again. So, probably bad for bridge traffic.
1: Right?
0: We finally get the bridge open, and then half the reason we've been going down there is taken away.

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1: Windsor's Alternative.
2: Another day, another hot drink spilled on the genitals.
3: Oh, gosh, no.
2: Not me. But the article describes an oil and gas executive is now suing Starbucks after spilling hot tea all over his genitals, leading to debilitating nerve damage.
3: Oh, my God. All over the C's and B's?
2: Yeah, all over the old C and B's.
3: That's not a good time.
2: And anytime one of these stories goes around, I like to offer up a suggestion, which is if you're looking for an interesting documentary, which I always am, there's one called Hot Coffee. Because probably the most famous one of these stories happened a while back. You may remember it. Lady got a hot coffee from McDonald's, ended up spilling it on herself, had some pretty bad burns, and then sued McDonald's. And then everybody made fun of this lady.
3: It's like, oh man, it's coffee, what are you thinking, blah, blah.
2: Yeah, people will sue for anything nowadays. And when you watch the documentary, you're like, oh, actually, I kind of get it. Because basically what they were doing, these fast food places where they were brewing, specifically McDonald's, the coffee to like this alarmingly high temperature in order to try and like keep it hot and fresh for as long as possible. And it was way hotter than should ever be served to a human being to drink with their mouth ever. Like, I can't remember what the number is, but you watch it and you're like, oh my God, it's basically boiling. And then they just hand it right over to you and then it spills and the burns were like, oh my God. Like, it's not like, oh, like a little coffee burn there. No, it's like her entire like inner thighs from like the knee up, like everything. And once you see it, you're like, oh yeah, I actually get this. And I have a feeling that this hot tea situation is probably similar. I mean, if you end up with quote debilitating nerve damage to your genitals, it's gonna be pretty
3: damn
2: hot.
3: Yeah, that sounds horrible.
2: I would think. Like, even just the photo of the McDonald's coffee lady. Like, I'll just show you it.
3: Okay.
2: I don't know when the last time you watched this. I know you told you to, but look at that.
3: Oh, my God.
2: Right?
3: Why did you show me that?
2: To prove a point.
3: That's horrible.
2: That don't judge a book by its cover, okay? You hear hot drink, spill, lawsuit. God, people will sue for anything. Look at those birds.
3: Yeah,
2: tell
3: I
2: me.
3: See them.
2: Yeah?
3: It's bad.
2: Yeah?
3: More than bad.
2: Stare at it.
3: It's like skin graft bad.
2: Yeah. Pretty nasty looking, eh?
3: Can you turn the thing away? Can you
2: look at it?
3: I'm looking.
2: It's gross.
3: Yeah.
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0: Temper City is self-aware, 89X, the Tyler and Lynch show. Today marks a decade since the final Tragically Hip show. So, of course, we got our big celebration coming up on Saturday night at 7 p.m. We're going to be playing a bunch of music from the Hip's final shows to mark the 10th anniversary of their final show that they, of course, did in Kingston. But considering today is the actual day, we're playing some live music from them as well. Here's At the 100th Meridian. It's the Tragically Hip on 89X.
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1: Lynch, going to put you on the spot here.
2: Okay.
1: I have a some printed out pieces of paper here, and I just want to know if I hold them back here, can you read the first line? Like an eyesight test. What does it say?
2: Well, hold it still, man. You have jittery arms. It says good something. Good evening, everybody.
1: Ah, all right. Okay. What about?
2: Why are we doing this?
1: Next line. Bit farther back.
2: Yeah, it's a bit further back. Dude, you're like 12-point print on that. I can't read that.
1: You can't?
2: No, I'm not even going to try.
1: Well, that checks out. Okay. All right, then. Just was curious because saw a study today, and, you know, we know that you got this enlargement surgery coming up.
2: It's gone kind of international. Dude, it's not viral. Me. My penis is fine. It's not the world's smallest penis. No, it is not.
1: And you crowdfunded for the surgery, which is pretty cool.
2: I can show you if you like.
1: Just read that a popular medication that many men use in order to get a little bit more...
2: More which?
1: Strength down there.
2: Boner
1: has actually
2: pills?
1: Been affecting people's eyesight. Yeah. Cialis, specifically, can negatively affect your eyesight. So I just wanted to make sure.
2: Well, my eyesight's fine. I read the first line when you had it like 10 feet away from me.
1: Can you read that line?
2: Yeah, good evening, everyone.
1: No, that's the same. You can't say the same line.
2: But you'll stop showing me the damn line.
1: The next line.
2: Hello.
1: No, the next line was wow. But, you know. That checks out. The study seems to be right.
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0: Windsor's Alternative 89X. It is the Tyler and Lynn Show. Don't forget, you got two more days. No, wait.
1: Today's Thursday,
0: God,
1: man.
0: God damn. Today, well, I guess that's good. I thought it was Wednesday. We're closer to the weekend, but just my inability to keep track of what day it is alarming. I think I need to get a calendar or something. Anyways, tomorrow's your last chance to win Imagine Cinemas tickets with Johnny. He's going to have another pair to give away tomorrow morning. So if you're looking to go to the movies this weekend, maybe check out Odyssey. Think that's still playing? Or the new Spider-Man? Whatever it may be. Johnny has your hookup tomorrow morning. 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
1: Gas station in New York State has gone viral for their fun videos where they allow customers to get a discount on gas if they dance.
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2: Why wouldn't you?
1: 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Easy.
2: 100% I would do that.
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2: Well, I'm just saying, like...
1: Let's just say,
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1: Let's just say.
2: Let's just say what?
1: 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And in one of the stalls...
2: Okay, this sounds gross already.
1: There's like a little drilled out hole. What? It happens there.
2: Oh, which gas stations have you been to that have a little drilled out hole?
1: How much of a discount do you want?
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1: 5:59, good morning. I'm Matt, filling in one more day for the Morning X with Hannah and Johnny. Today is also deadline day for anyone who wants to run to be Windsor's next mayor or a city councillor. 2 p.m. this afternoon is when you need to file your paperwork by. And it looks like, as of right now, it's going to be a 10-person race to be the actual mayor here in Windsor. The city is beginning the process to expropriate dozens of those boarded up properties in Sandwich Town. The day the Gordie opened, council voted unanimously to make the move after everything that happened in the lead up to the bridge, all those shenanigans. The goal is to rebuild the neighborhood after so many houses have already been torn down, while others have just been left to rot after being bought by companies associated with the owners of the Ambassador Bridge. A 61-year-old woman, this is a crazy story from Walkerville, 61-year-old woman charged after the assault of two children. Police say the woman approached the 8 and 13-year-old boys at their lemonade stand near the intersection of Gladstone and Niagara, allegedly pushing one of them, then flipping the other's chair, causing him to fall to the ground. She's been charged with two counts of assault. I'm hoping those boys continue their work at their lemonade stand. This is something that I preach. You know, the next generation of entrepreneurs, kids setting up lemonade stands. I absolutely love it. So keep an eye to see if they are setting up again, Gladstone and Niagara. Teachers will be without a contract when school returns in a couple of weeks. Negotiations stalled between most unions in the province over new collective agreements. The heads of the unions say strike action is not off the table, but Ontario's education minister says you should not plan for a potential strike, at least to start the school year. And it looks like elbows are slowly coming down. New numbers for travel between Canada and the U.S. are out for June, and you're heading across the border more than you did last year. Vehicle and cruise travel is up while air travel is down, and that number, though, is still drastically down from before the political and trade tensions. And also, let's be real, there is going to be a spike in July with so many people wanting to drive on the new Gordie Howe Bridge before just turning right around and coming back to Canada, right? You've heard a lot of stories about that. Sunny day in store today, going to hit 27 or 81. Things are going to cool off tonight. You might see some rain. Probably see it a couple of times by the end of the weekend, actually. It's 15 or 59 right now with Oasis, Windsor's Alternative, 89X.

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2: 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Hey, Detroit. This is Brad from Cage the Elephant, and you're listening to 89X.

Ladies from Cage the Elephant Beaches in Tennessee on Windsor's Alternative 89X. My name is Matt. I'm filling in for the Morning X with Hannah and Johnny. Today, last day, get to hang out with you this early in the morning. You see their Facebook post from the Boonies Drive-In? Oh, man. We absolutely love going there, especially when our oldest was younger and we're like, ah, is he ready for a movie theater? Is he not? Well, you know what? Let's go to the drive-in. He can hang out in the car. And now that we got the 16-month-old, we've done the same thing. Well, I guess he sold the property. The owners of the Boonies Drive-In sold the property, and they don't exactly know what the new owners plan to do with it yet, so we're giving you a heads up. You know, this may be your last season to get out there, do some camping, go check out the drive-in, because who knows what the future may hold. This is a tentative deal. You know, things fall through real estate. That sometimes happens, but it's a pretty great piece of property. If you've ever been out there, so I would be shocked if that happened. Hopefully, whoever the new owner is also a film buff and wants to keep it going. Because there is nothing quite like a drive-in. Blink 182, Windsor's Alternative 80.

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0: Windsor's Alternative.

Now, normally you're here in the Morning X with Hannah and Johnny at this time, specifically Johnny, because Hannah's been on mat leave. They'll be back together on Wednesday. My name is Matt, and I want to hang out with you tonight. Let's go. Let's see each other at Comerica. Let's high five. Let's go na na na na na na na na na na na na na na na with My Chemical Romance on 89.

0: 2 weeks from today. Can you believe it? That band, Fionn, is going to be kicking things off at the 89X birthday bash. It is back. The Coliseum at Caesars Windsor. After Fionn will be Windsor's own The Bluestones. And then Default, headlining the return of the 89X birthday bash.
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0: Windsor's Alternative.

Can you believe how many trucks are still using the Ambassador Bridge after the Gordy's opened up? And I was like, this, there's some shenanigans going on. Googling it last night, sure enough. Yeah, it kind of is. I'll tell you about those shenanigans coming up in three songs. 89X.

That's Begonia, hotter than the sun. Windsor's Alternative 89X. I'm Matt in for the Morning X with Hannah and Johnny. How are so many trucks still using the old Ambassador Bridge, right? The new one connects right to the 401. You don't gotta drive through the city. I don't know what trucking tolls are like. I assume that, you know, the ones on the Gordy would be more affordable than the ones on the Ambassador, but I actually am wrong in that assumption. Because I was wondering what the heck's going on. So I was Googling it last night, and I guess there's actually a little bit of talk about this right now from the Ontario Trucking Association, who said that a lot of members of the Ontario Trucking Association were reached out to by the Ambassador Bridge during that first opening delay. And apparently it was all about cutting them deals to continue using their bridge just at a cheaper rate. And for example, in late July, a U.S. trucking union official posted on social media, which has since been deleted, telling his members to only use the Ambassador Bridge because they're going to save $240,000 on tolls per month. So there you go. The Ambassador Bridge allegedly cutting backdoor deals to remain in operation now that the Gordy has opened. The more you know, right? 89X.

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Windsor's Alternative 89X. I'm Matt. Last day I get to hang out with you at this time. I'm a little bummed. I've been having fun filling in for the Morning X with Hannah and Johnny. Also a little bummed. So today, every week, your kids in camp right now. Our oldest is every week a different theme. This week is community helpers. Today is like what you want to be when you grow up day. Like one of those themes. Can you believe when I asked him last night, he said he wanted to be a policeman. He didn't want to follow in my footsteps. I can, but I'm just curious if you can believe that, right? Perception's everything.

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1: 7 o'clock, you got Matt filling in for the Morning X with Hannah and Johnny, who will be back together, or kind of together for the first permanent time, because Hannah's been on mat leave coming up on Wednesday. Today, though, deadline day for anyone who wants to run to be Windsor's next mayor or a city councillor. 2 p.m. this afternoon is when you need to file by, and it looks like, as of right now, it is going to be a 10-person race to be the actual mayor in Windsor. The city is beginning the process to expropriate dozens of those boarded-up properties in Sandwich Town. The day the Gordy opened, council voted unanimously to make the move after everything that happened in the lead-up to the bridge opening. The goal is to rebuild the neighborhood after so many houses have already been torn down, while others have just been left to rot after being bought by companies associated with the owners of the Ambassador Bridge. A 61-year-old woman has been charged following an assault involving two children. Police say the woman approached the 8 and 13-year-old boys at their lemonade stand near the intersection of Gladstone and Niagara in Walkerville. Allegedly, she pushed one of them, then flipped the other's chair, causing him to fall to the ground. She has been charged with two counts of assault. Teachers will be without a contract when school returns in a couple of weeks. Negotiations stalled between most unions and the province over new collective agreements. The heads of the unions say strike action is not off the table, but Ontario's education minister says you should not plan for a potential strike, at least to start the school year. And it looks like elbows are slowly coming down. New numbers for travel between Canada and the U.S. are out for June, and you're heading across the border more than last year. Vehicle and cruise travel is up, while air travel is down. However, that number still drastically down from before the political and trade tensions. And let's be real, there is going to be a spike in July too, right? With so many people wanting to drive on the Gordy before turning right around and coming back to Canada. Sunny day today, going to hit 27 or 81. Things are supposed to cool off tonight. You might see some rain. In fact, you probably will see it a couple of times by the end of the weekend. It is 15 or 59 right now with 21 Pilots

My Chemical Romance, The Ghost of You. I know it's still a ways away, but getting you ready for tonight on 89X. And speaking of, if you are going to the show at Comerica tonight, afterwards, 89X, we got a few special things going on. You're going to kick things off after the show with an X block of

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4: 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I met Father Paul. He was a really spiritual man. I didn't know anything about that, but he loved me, showed me love, showed me kindness, showed me respect, taught me everything. 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And when they're hurting, they call me. That's the biggest gift I got, which is from being a prisoner to being a loving father, which is what I always wanted.
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Last chance this week for you to win a pair of passes to go see whatever movie you want at Imagine Cinemas. 519-792-5000. I'm Matt, in for the Morning X with Hannah and Johnny. Lovely the band Broken on 89X.

0: Ladies from 3 Days Grace, don't want to go home tonight. Windsor's Alternative 89X. I'm Matt filling in for the Morning X with Hannah and Johnny. Real Real is the name of the game. R-E-A-L, R-E-E-L. Cindy, I am going to describe three movies to you. You have to guess, are they actually based on a true story or are they not? Get two out of three right and you've got a pair of passes to go see whatever you want at Imagine Cinema. Sound good?
1: Okay.
0: So number one, Catch Me If You Can, a movie about a con artist who pretends to be a pilot, a doctor, I think a lawyer too, and then he goes on to actually help the government catch scam artists like him. True story or not?
1: True.
0: It absolutely is, Cindy, so you only got to get one of these next two, okay?
1: Okay.
0: Cool Runnings, the Jamaican national bobsled team competing in the 88 Winter Olympics.
1: True.
0: I'm not even going to get to the last one. Congratulations, Cindy. You've got a pair of passes to Imagine Cinemas.
1: Thank you.
0: You are so welcome. I did get a text a couple of minutes ago, 889 from Mac, who says, you've played My Chemical Romance a couple of times this morning. Can you please play the opener? Yeah, Mac, I can. And let's do one you don't get to hear too often from Iggy Pop. Will you hear it tonight at Comerica? We'll see. Local living legend. 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

Windsor's Alternative 89X. My name is Matt. Coming up tomorrow night, CBC is going to be re-airing the Tragically Hip's final concert from 10 years ago. You can't be around your TV, or if you'd rather, you know, just have some background music while you're enjoying the yard, the deck, whatever you may be doing, we are going to be playing the new live Tragically Hip album starting at 7 o'clock tomorrow night, recorded at all the shows from their final tour.

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0: In other countries and languages, but this is the original meaning of the name in Hawaiian. We are looking at how to pronounce A-U-K-I. Aukai. Aukai. Aukai. Thanks for giving this video.

Windsor's Alternative 89X. My name's Matt. I'm filling in for the Morning X with Hannah and Johnny, who will be back together come Wednesday next week, which is super freaking exciting. Not as exciting, at least for me. Company has made a Pringles Dill Pickle Potato Vodka. I'm sorry. Anything actual pickle? Just that instant gag reflex. Can't do it. Pickled green beans? Love them. Pickled garlic? Fill me up. But this company, they have distilled this vodka and they've added the flavor to taste the way Pringles dill pickle chips taste. Couldn't tell you if that's a real thing or not because I like how close it is to tasting the real thing because I've never had those chips. Can't do it. But I do want to give a shout out to our friends over at Wolfhead, right? Caesar Bar Sunday. They've got their dill pickle vodka, their jalapeno vodka, their garlic vodka. See, those last two would absolutely do. They had a little run of them a couple of months ago, too, that you were able to buy. And then we've got the Pickle Fest coming to Wolfhead in Amherstburg in a couple months. These guys playing the 89X Birthday Bash 2 weeks from tonight. So Windsor's the Bluestones.

0: 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This is 89X. You've heard the chaos. Now you can see it.
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0: Windsor's Alternative.

I mean, Rosie O'Donnell's got to be feeling good, Inc., right now. The numbers are in. Her first couple of nights guest hosting Jimmy Kimmel Live while he is on vacation. In the first episode, largest audience for any of the show's guest hosts this summer. And there was actually one of the nights where she even beat out The Tonight Show. 89X.

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1: 801, my name is Matt. Normally you hear me from 10 to 2, but this week been filling in for the Morning X with Hannah and Johnny, who will be back together come Wednesday. Today, though, deadline day for anyone who wants to run in the municipal elections. 2 p.m. this afternoon is when you got to file by, and it looks like, as of right now, it's going to be a 10-person race to be the actual mayor here in Windsor. The city is beginning the process to expropriate dozens of those boarded up properties in Sandwich Town. The day the Gordie opened, council voted unanimously to make the move after everything that happened in the lead up to the bridge opening. The goal is to rebuild the neighborhood after so many houses have been torn down, while others have just been left to rot after being bought by companies associated with the owners of the Ambassador Bridge. Bonkers story out of Walkerville. A 61-year-old woman has been charged following an assault involving two children. Police say she approached the 8 and 13-year-old boys at their lemonade stand near the intersection of Gladstone and Niagara, allegedly pushing one of them, then flipping the other's chair, causing him to fall to the ground. She has been charged with two counts of assault. Teachers will be without a contract when school returns in a couple of weeks. Negotiations stalled between most unions and the province over new collective agreements. The heads of the union say strike action is not off the table, but Ontario's education minister says you should not plan for a potential strike to start the school year. I like the wording there, to start the school year. And it looks like elbows are slowly coming down. New numbers for travel between Canada and the U.S. are out for June, and you're heading across the border more than last year. Vehicle and cruise travel is up, while air travel is down. However, that number is still drastically down from before the political and trade tensions. And let's be real, there's going to be a spike in July, too, with so many people wanting to drive on the Gordie before likely just turning around and coming back to Canada. Sunny day in store, going to hit 27 or 81. Things are supposed to cool off tonight. You might see some rain. In fact, odds are pretty good. You will see some rain by the end of the weekend. Right now,

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New one from Valley Vending Machine, Windsor's Alternative 89X. I'm Matt, filling in for the Morning X with Hannah and Johnny. You may remember a couple of days ago, the first Ferrari EV sold. Price tag, $40 million. Now, that was inflated because it was a charity auction, so, you know, things tend to be inflated. The actual value of the car, about $1.1 million. So the guy who bought it paid 40 times that. What's he going to do with it? Well, he says exactly what he did to buy it. Give it to charity. So he is a billionaire from Florida, okay? He was an optometrist, became an investor, worth about $7 billion today. And all that money, the $40 million that he paid, goes to the Ferrari Foundation's education programs. And he says his plan for this car is to loan it out. Because remember, this is the very first one that came off the lot for Ferrari, the very first EV they ever made. His plan is to loan it to nonprofits as a fundraising magnet. Help them get more money, people paying to come see this car to help out a good cause. And his goal on top of all of this is to give away his fortune. $7 billion. I mean, looking for people to give it to. I feel like you could use a cool million, right? Linkin Park, 89X.

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Hey, so this weekend, Windsor Punk Rock Flea Market returns. That is happening tomorrow at the Capitol Theater. They've released the map of everything that's going to be going on, the main stage, the hall, the gallery, all the vendors are being posted all over social media. It's going to be a great time. It's going to be an unbelievable time. Also amazing time tonight at Comerica, My Chemical Romance back in Detroit celebrating 20 years of the Black Parade. So you know you're going to hear this one.

2 weeks. 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Windsor's the Bluestones. Fionn, earlier, was giving away some Imagine Cinemas passes to Cindy. She was actually letting me know she is getting a group together. They are going to take advantage of that deal. 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You're welcome. I also want to let you know, have gotten confirmation that when the Morning X with Hannah and Johnny return next Wednesday, when they are reunited, when they are back together, they will have free tickets for you to win to the 89X Birthday Bash. Let's play one of the bands right now. It's Fionn.

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Remember Dane Cook? Man, Dane Cook was like the biggest thing in high school. 89X, I'm Matt, filling for the Morning X with Hannah and Johnny, who are going to be back together next week. But yeah, guys were just like quoting him like crazy, the hand thing that he did. Yeah, yeah, like it was absolutely everywhere. And then it just felt like Dane Cook disappeared. And I think part of that is the fact that his brother embezzled $12 million from him. And it wasn't just like kind of took the money and ran. He would take the money, take it out in cash, seal the cash in plastic, and then store them in pasta sauce containers. What? Why would you? Well, I mean, maybe we'll find out why he did that. Because Dane Cook actually has a new documentary coming out called Funny Money, The Dane Cook Story, streaming on demand platforms September 29th. Cold War Kids, Windsor's Alternative, 89X.

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1: 8:59. Good morning. I'm Matt filling in for the morning.

61-year-old woman has been charged following an assault involving two children. Police say the woman approached the 8 and 13-year-old boys at their lemonade stand near the intersection of Gladstone and Niagara in Walkerville. Allegedly, she pushed one of them, then flipped the other's chair, causing him to fall to the ground. She has been charged with two counts of assault. Now, I don't know if the boys have set up their lemonade stand since that incident or not. I was reading on Reddit someone who lives in the neighborhood who knows exactly where that lemonade stand is and said they've been great all summer. I'm just going to throw this out there. If you are near the intersection of Gladstone and Niagara today, this weekend, keep an eye out for that lemonade stand. Go support the next generation of entrepreneurs. Teachers will be without a contract when school returns in a couple of weeks. Negotiations stalled between most unions and the province over new collective agreements. The heads of the union say strike action is not off the table, but Ontario's education minister says you should not plan for a potential strike to start the school year. And it looks like elbows are slowly coming down. New numbers for travel between Canada and the U.S. are out for June, and you're heading across the border more than you did last year. Vehicle and cruise travel is up, while air travel is down. However, the number still drastically down from before the political and trade tensions. And let's be real, next month there's going to be a spike when July numbers come out because of so many people wanting to drive across the Gordy. A sunny day is in store, going to hit 27 or 81. Things going to cool off tonight. You might see a little bit of rain. In fact, you probably will see a little bit of rain by the end of the weekend. Right now, it is 17 or 63 with Everclear.

Almost Monday, no more regrets. Windsor's Alternative 89X. My name is Matt, filling in for the Morning X with Hannah and Johnny. Last day is the last day you're stuck with me at this time. Normally an hour from now is basically when I'd be starting. You hear about Oregon testing out legal, supervised magic mushroom trips? They want to see what happens, right? Marijuana is doing things. What about magic mushrooms? So of the 350 people who participated, pretty positive results, believe it or not. Some saying it was helpful, more than half saying the most meaningful event of their life, or among the most meaningful events of their life. But what about the actual results? Well, about 70% said they felt decrease in depression and anxiety and PTSD symptoms, and they had improvements in mental well-being overall, and about 25% said their life was better after this. There were a few. Four of them had some serious adverse reactions, but remember, this was a supervised trip, right? They were being watched by experts to make sure they couldn't harm themselves or others. Six later on had some new thoughts that weren't so great, and critics are saying it was a small sample. They were all affluent people. It wasn't a very diverse group, so how far can the results go? Not very. But at the same time, you're hearing this, and, you know, legal marijuana started somewhere, so maybe that magic mushroom store on Olette was onto something, you know, before the crystal meth showed up and decided to shut down completely. Imagine Dragons, 89X.

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0: Windsor's Alternative.

Fallout Boy 89X, Matt filling in for the Morning X with Hannah and Johnny. You surprised by the amount of traffic still on the Ambassador? Yeah. And what's going on there? Looked into it. Turns out, potentially some shady backroom deals. So I guess back when the first delay happened, this is alleged, you know, nothing's been officially confirmed, but back when that first delay happened, the Ambassador Bridge started reaching out to trucking companies. In fact, the director of policy for the Ontario Trucking Association said they heard from a bunch of their members about the bridge reaching out and being like, hey, you want a discount to continue moving your product over our bridge? And then a little later on in July, a U.S. trucking union official made a post online, which then got deleted, saying his members cannot use the Gordie Howe Bridge because they signed a contract with the Ambassador Bridge where they were saving $240,000 a month. And I mean, at that point, I don't really blame the company, right? Saving that much on tolls every single month, that is a huge margin for your bottom line. But now you know how, at least for a little while, the Ambassador plans to stay in business, doing all these deals and not cutting down how much you have to pay if you choose to use that bridge instead. But we're going to use the Gordie to cross to go see My Chemical Romance tonight.

What? You know the song. You might remember the version if you are a fan from back in the day, but that is My Chemical Romance and The Used together doing Under Pressure. Now, I would not bet any amount of money whatsoever on My Chemical Romance performing that tonight, even with Iggy Pop doing the other set of vocals, but still, that's one of my favorite covers of, like, all time, and it's my last day filling in for The Morning X with Hannah and Johnny, so I figured I'm gonna do what I want. I'm Matt, 89X.

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China releasing a new humanoid robot that is faster than Usain Bolt, at least on paper. That's what's being said about the new Superman model. Can we get that actual race to happen? Usain Bolt still running fast? Still making those records? I mean, probably not, because it was set back in 2009. But I'd still like to see him race a robot. 89X.

0: Windsor's Alternative 89X. My name's Matt, the Morning X, with Hannah and Johnny. They'll be back next week. Hannah will be back from mat leave. Everyone's going to be back together come Wednesday. You know Jonathan Davis, right? Lead singer of Korn? Yeah, of course you do. You may not know, he's actually got a line of pet products very appropriately named Freak on a Leash. And for a long time, it's been dogs. Here you are, a cat lover like myself, wondering, what about me? It's always about dogs, isn't it? It's never about cat lovers. You know, the stigma, crazy cat lady, if you have more than one. That stigma needs to go away, by the way. Well, finally, Freak on a Leash has listened, and they have released a cat collection. So I know exactly what we are going to get our Ruby for Christmas this year. If you want to see some of it, by the way, I did post an image up on our Instagram story, 89X Radio. So you can go there, see whatever you may want to get. And I figured, you know, since I mentioned this earlier, it's my last day filling in on the Morning X for Hannah and Johnny, can kind of do what I want. So I think I want to play in honor of the Freak on a Leash pet clothing accessory company releasing cat stuff. I want to play Freak on a Leash. You don't get to hear it too often, do you? Korn, Windsor's Alternative, 89X.
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Windsor's Alternative 89X. Good morning. I'm Matt. It has been such an amazing time, such an honor, too, getting to fill in on the legendary 89X morning show. Like, this is not lost on me how iconic the morning show is going way back to the 90s. You know what I mean? So, like, being a one-week part of that history has been absolutely amazing. Thank you so much for hanging around. I'm going to be back at my normal time next week. Hannah and Johnny, they are going to be back together once Hannah's back from mat leave come Wednesday tonight. If we see each other, if we run into each other, let's high-five at Comerica. All right? My Chemical Romance headlining, remember, coming up after the show. You're going to have back-to-back X-Blocks featuring My Chemical Romance. But before that, you are going to get an X-Block entirely of the guy who is opening the show tonight. The one and only Iggy Pop.

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6: I spent years in the prison system, and I had no hope to get out, no hope to be a half-decent father. I was a lousy husband, lousy at everything except crime. I met Father Paul. He was a really spiritual man. I didn't know anything about that, but he loved me, showed me love, showed me kindness, showed me respect, taught me everything. I spent 22 years with him, and my wife died, and we have four kids together, and I was responsible. I was the only one left, and I didn't run. I stayed with them. The only thing I could do was love them, and that's what I did. I loved them and loved them. And suffered with them. And when they're hurting, they call me. That's the biggest gift I got, which is from being a prisoner to being a loving father, which is what I always wanted.
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1: 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This is the heavy, heavy monster sound! 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

8-9-X, it's Dan, 204. How's everyone doing this afternoon? Lit, my own worst enemy. Years back when that one came out, I think 97, 98 or so, a friend of mine said, Dan, this song could be about you. You're the guy in this song. I said, great. You're calling me a train wreck, essentially. Maybe I was back then. It was a long time ago. It's a great track, 205. We'll keep going right now. One of my favorite songs on the station at the moment is Begonia. I had the chance to see her maybe 2018 at Meteor. It was incredible watching her, knowing she was going to blow up, and she is. This is Hotter Than the Sun on 89X.

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It's Dan, 217, no doubt, from Tragic Kingdom, Just a Girl. We were talking the other day about how Columbia House is finally going out of business. I mean, I think the real news headline here is Columbia House was still in business. I thought it was gone 25 years ago. But that was one of my little Columbia House pick of the months that I forgot to say don't send to me. It came in the mail. You now owe $28 for No Doubt, Tragic Kingdom. I ended up loving the album, but good times. Dominic Fike right now with Baby Doll to keep us moving on Windsor's Alternative.

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89X, it's Dan 233. How's everyone doing this afternoon? Coming up just after 3 o'clock, we have Catch of the Day, something from Michigander with Freaking Out from the new record. We'll talk a bit about that. And this weekend, big one for fans of My Chemical Romance and Iggy Pop because they're both performing at Comerica Park. And we're doing a little like, we're doing some rock blocks after the show. So when the show is letting out, tune in to 89X and we'll be playing My Chemical Romance and Iggy Pop. There's something about hearing it on the radio, especially after you see a band. So my hope is that everyone leaving the show cranks 89X and gets a little bit more My Chemical Romance and Iggy Pop from the Black Parade. This is Famous Last Words on 89X. No.

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Thanks so much for hanging out. 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It's that easy. It's that easy to enter. And we'll see if you win. But if you win big, just, you know, keep your boy in mind. 2:45 right now. Catch the Day coming up after 3 o'clock. Michigander has a brand new album and I love this one. If you've ever had that little voice of self doubt in your head, like, I'm not okay. Yes, I am okay. Everything's fine. No, I'm not. This song is going to be for you. It's aptly titled Freaking Out. Catch the Day up in about, just over 15 minutes time. Here's Dear Rouge. I heard

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of Soundgarden right there. Going out to Aiden with Black Hole Sun. I've told this story before. The first time I heard that song, I was in bed. It was the summer that it came out. It was like a hot, steamy, it might have been an August night or July or June. It was summer. It was hot and my AC didn't work. I was in high school and the opening chords, I heard Chris Cornell's voice. I thought, what is this? I think I literally got up and like turned the lights on and hyper-focused on the song, hoping the DJ would come back and say who it was, because it didn't really sound like Soundgarden before. It was just different, and it really, really caught my attention. I'll never forget that moment, just one of those things. Great track. We're going to keep moving right now. Catch the Day up after 3. Here's Jack White, Archbishop Harold Holmes on Windsor's Alternative 80.

You're looking for a true friend or a true lover, or if you live in undercover. Well, I'm coming to your town to break it all down and help you with all of this. I'm looking to help you find bliss. One day, a one way, can't miss. I'm here to tear all the walls down. 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Just like Joshua and the famous walls of Jericho, I'm here to tear down the institution. God spoke to me, said, listen to me.

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0: 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Imagine summer fun out on the water. Happy Days Boat Center, 1475 Cabana Road East.
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3: All right, today's catch of the day comes from, its origin story is right in our backyard. Michigander is the project of Michigan-born singer, Jason Singer, who started this thing as a DIY solo project in Kalamazoo and has built it into a pretty serious indie rock career. Now, I was a big fan of Jason Singer and Michigander back in the day when he was still in Kalamazoo. He lives in Nashville now, as far as I know. His second album, Over Before You Know It, just dropped a few weeks ago. 10 songs about anxiety, ambition, relationships, getting older, maybe realizing you spend so much time worrying about where you're going that you forget to enjoy where you actually are. Sound familiar? That's why I love music so much. It always reminds me, hey, you're right here now. Anyway, today's song absolutely is about that. It's called Freaking Out, and musically, it's a big and bright and shiny, catchy song. Lyrically, the title pretty much tells you how things are going, freaking out, which I appreciate. Sometimes you don't need a metaphor. Sometimes the official diagnosis is simply, I am freaking out. What do you think? Let me know. Keep it or sweep it. Today's Catch of the Day. It's Michigander with Freaking Out on 89X.

0: 89X, what do you think of that one? That is Michigander with today's catch of the day. It's called Freaking Out. I love that combination. It sounds like almost triumphant, while the guy singing is basically admitting, yeah, there's things are a little chaotic up here. Relatable, I think. From Michigander's new album, Over Before You Know It, which is out now, and Freaking Out has already been getting some serious love at Alternative and AAA Radio, too. But now comes the only review that matters around here. Keep it or sweep it. You want to hear Freaking Out again on 89X? Let me know. 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

89X. It's Dan. 316 Jumpers right there from Third Eye Blind, and the irony of playing that song after coming out of the Catch of the Day Michiganders freaking out is not lost on me. What did you think of the Catch of the Day, though? I got a few here. Mark said, like it, fan of Michigander for a long time, glad you played it. Thank you, Mark. Dion said, good tune, Dan. Heck yeah, keep it. A random anonymous text said, keep it, and someone else said, very catchy, love the lyrics. Keep it. I love hearing that. That's great news. 317 right now, almost Monday, even though it's not. It's Friday. This is almost Monday. No more regrets on 89.

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89X, it's Dan. That is some Eddie Vedder with Hard Sun right there. What a great film that was, Into the Wild. Remember that one? Amazing. It's a cover song, too, that one, the original. I will say, though, I know this might be a hot take. I do prefer the Eddie Vedder version of that one by far. More music continues right now. A band who is going to be performing tomorrow night at Comerica Park with Iggy Pop and 89X will be doing some special rock block celebrating both artists tomorrow night. So if you're going to the show, set it to 89X. You'll be hearing music from Iggy Pop and My Chemical Romance after the show. It's going to be a great time. This is Sing to Keep Us Moving on Windsor's Alternative 89X.

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8-9-X, it's Dan Green Day with Welcome to Paradise, their new movie Nimrods. I'm hearing great things about it. I can't wait to check it out. It's 3:58. Listen, 6 o'clock hour. I'm going to be joined for pretty much the full hour with Jim Jefferies, stand-up comic Jim Jefferies. He is going to be at the Coliseum inside Caesars Windsor, September 11th, 8 p.m., all the way from down under. Jim Jefferies is going to be calling in and spending some time with us talking about the upcoming show, how he's been, and just the state of comedy right now, too. That's a job I could never do, by the way. I think you're putting yourself out there in such a big way. You can offend so many people, and I think some of the onus is on the audience, too. We can't be offended by every single thing if the context is comedy and the intention is not malicious. But anyway, that did not my place. We'll be talking with Jim Jefferies in the 6 o'clock hour. Again, he's bringing his Son of a Carpenter tour to the Coliseum inside Caesars Windsor, September 11th. Grab your tickets if you don't have them yet. Tune in tonight at 6 o'clock. We'll keep moving. This is Miles Smith. Nice to meet you on 89X.

Aiden at X, it's Dan. Some Blink 182 right there with First Date. How's everyone doing? It's 4:05. Coming up 6 o'clock hour, Jim Jeffries is going to be joining me. Comedian Jim Jeffries, he's bringing his Son of a Carpenter tour show to the Coliseum inside Caesars Windsor, September 11th, 8 p.m. It's going to be a great night. And I want to talk comedy with Jim. He has like 10 comedy specials under his belt now. This new show, Son of a Carpenter, it sounds like he's been digging back into his childhood, and he's just such a storyteller. And I want to ask him, you know, what's it like to share so much of your personal life? Does your audience begin to kind of know who you are, maybe even know too much? So Jim is going to join us in the 6 o'clock hour. Jim Jeffries, if you're not going to that show, tune in. If you are going, tune in. This is your reminder. It's going to be a great show, September 11th at the Coliseum inside Caesars Windsor. Jim Jeffries, he'll be joining us here 6 o'clock on 89X. Here's Joe, end of beginning on 89X.

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0: Windsor's Alternative.

89X, it's Dan. Thanks so much for hanging out with me. Some Dexter and the Moon Rocks right there with Freaking Out. We got a request for 311 on the way. This is the one that made me a fan from like the self-titled Blue album. A band from Toronto that I fell in love with when I came back to 89X Valley on the way as well. Right now, going out to Mark, this is Pierce the Veil. So Far So Fake on 89X.

89 Exits, Dan, some 311 right there from the self-titled debut. That's the one that started it all for me, all mixed up right there, hearing it right here on 89X. 429 from Toronto. 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

Ignite X, it's Dan. 4:38, how's everyone doing? Death Cab for Cutie with Soul Meets Body right there. Hey, Jim Jefferies, the comedian Jim Jefferies from Australia, he is going to be performing at the Coliseum inside Caesars Windsor September 11th. Grab your tickets if you don't have it yet. He's going to give us a call in the 6 o'clock hour, and we're going to chat. We're going to chat for a long time, I think. I have a lot of questions to ask him just about being a stand-up comic, because that is a career that terrifies me. I think there is a huge difference in being a funny person, you know, where someone is just naturally funny, and being a stand-up comic. That's a whole art into itself, and you need to have a thick skin. You are so vulnerable up on that stage, and people who can do it, he's one of them. He's been doing it for a long time, 10 specials, playing big stadiums, Coliseum, Caesars Windsor, September 11th. Going to be great. Jim Jefferies is going to be giving us a call in the 6 o'clock hour to chat comedy, to chat being a comic with the state of the world today, to talk about how being a dad changes you. You know, do you ever make any inappropriate jokes back in the day? Think, oh, now my kid's got to see that. I'm going to pick Jim Jefferies' brain, 6 o'clock hour. Here's Eminem, the Real Slim Shady on Windsor's Alternative 89X.

Never have nothing good.

89X, it's Dan, some Jack White right there with Neighbors Blues from his most recent album, Frozen Charlotte, which is so good. 4:49 right now. More music coming up for your Friday night. We got Iggy Pop on the way. Literally, Iggy Pop and My Chemical Romance are in town tonight at Comerica Park. Maybe you're already headed down there to get there early. I know how that is. I get like concert anxiety, especially if it's a general admission situation. I get there so early sometimes, it's ridiculous. So no judgments, but we are going to be playing a lot of My Chemical Romance and a lot of Iggy Pop leading up to the show. So if you're joining me now, if you're headed to Detroit, to Comerica, we got a lot coming up. So stay tuned for that. 4:49 right now. Here's Grandson with Dirty on 89.

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Dan, who's going tonight? Raise your hands or keep them both on the wheel if you're driving there right now. My Chemical Romance in town tonight. Welcome to the Black Parade. It's 20 years of the Black Parade album, which is unreal. So what time is it right now? It's almost 5 o'clock. Some people are headed there already. Enjoy. We're going to be playing a lot of My Chemical Romance tonight to celebrate them coming back to Detroit and 20 years of that amazing album. And don't sleep on the opening act. He's kind of a big deal too. Especially in these here parts, Iggy Pop of the Stooges, and he's the legendary Iggy Pop also taking the stage at Comerica. So if you're going, you're in for a good show. Here's Iggy Pop right now, Lust for Life on 89X.

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1: Eating that egg, it's Dan, 509, and that's some Red Hot Chili Peppers right there with Can't Stop. I want to give a birthday shout-out to Sean Vandenberg from Happy Little Crowd Productions. It's his B-Day today. Not going to say how old he is, but he does a lot for our local music scene. A lot.

He books some incredibly amazing bands, and just got to give a birthday prop to him. I think he's going to be at Meteor tomorrow night. There's a cool show going on, too, with American Airport Sushi and Space Tracer, and Sean will be behind the bar. So birthday shout-out to Sean Vandenberg and Happy Little Crowd Productions. Listen, you want to do him a favor, a little birthday gift? Follow Happy Little Crowd Productions on social media, and you'll be doing yourself a favor because it's a great way to stay in the know about a lot of really cool shows coming to town. People always ask me, Dan, how do you hear about all these shows? How are you in the know? It's because I follow Happy Little Crowd Productions. That's why. So happy birthday, Sean. Here's Cameron Whitcomb, Kingdom of Fear on 89.

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Dan522, how's everyone doing? Phoebe Bridger is right now. She's having a heck of a year. I mean, her album came out last weekend and critical acclaim all over the place. Doing amazing. She had a birthday on Monday. She turned 32. And on the same day, she played two shows. She went to the hospital and had appendicitis. So highs and lows. You got nothing without your health. But she's doing well. She had to cancel a couple of dates because, you know, she dropped an organ. But she is on the rebound and she'll be back. Phoebe Bridger is from her new album. This is Lost Boys on 89X.

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89X, it's Dan Sublime Until the Sun Explodes from their new and final album. Bradley Noakes' son singing lead on that one, sounding just like his dad. My Chemical Romance in town tonight, playing Comerica Park with Iggy Pop. 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

0: Hey, Dan, I was wondering if I could request a song.
1: Yeah, what do you want to hear, man?
0: I was wondering if I could hear some Mighty Mighty Boss-Tones.
1: Mighty Mighty Boss-Tones. Yeah, what's your name?
0: Andy. I'm from Detroit.
1: Andy, coming right up, man. Thanks for calling.
0: Awesome. 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
0: Windsor's Alternative.

9X, it's Dan's 554. How's everyone doing? So coming up in the 6 o'clock hour, I'm going to be joined on the phone by comedian Jim Jeffries from Down Under. He's coming to Windsor on September 11th, playing the Coliseum inside Caesars Windsor. And I have a lot of questions for him. We're going to spend like the bulk of the hour talking on the phone with music in between, of course. But I want to pick his brain. He's a very successful comedian. He's playing, like I said, the Coliseum September 11th. He's got like 10 specials under his belt. He has albums. He's very, very successful and often controversial too. Like nothing is off limits with him and the jokes that he makes. So I just want to pick his brain in the 6 o'clock hour. If you're going to that show, you're going to want to tune in. If you don't know who he is, tune in and find out, because I'm looking forward to this conversation. Speaking of shows happening tonight, My Chemical Romance celebrating 20 years of the Black Parade album. Can you believe that? 20 years tonight. Maybe you're headed there right now over to Comerica Park. Get there because Iggy Pop is opening. And if you miss Iggy, I am not going to forgive you. This is My Chemical Romance. Teenagers on 89X.

Hey, welcome back. It's Dan. So he's one of those comedians where you generally know going in that absolutely nothing is off limits. And I think that's exactly why people love him so much. He's got 10 stand-up specials under his belt. He gave us Legit, the Jim Jefferies Show. He spent years making audiences around the world laugh while occasionally making them wonder, wait, are we allowed to laugh at that? Now he's bringing his latest show, Son of a Carpenter, to Windsor Friday, September 11th at the Coliseum.

0: unlike music. So music, you make an album, you pick a song off the album and go, that's the name of the album, right? Where comedy, you name a special and then you write the routines afterwards, right? You name a comedy tour and then you write the routines afterwards and then you record the special. So none of my tours have the same names as my specials because at the end of the tour I go, that's what it should have been called. So there's not a lot of religious overtone. There's a lot of stuff about me childhood and that's the gift that keeps giving, you know? I always have phone conversations with my brothers and I always am like, do you remember this from our childhood? Do you remember that from our childhood? And they think I'm trying to reminisce. I'm just trying to fill a stand-up routine up.
1: Jim Jeffries, we're going to keep moving and come back and talk more with Jim Jeffries. He's in town playing the Coliseum September 11th, 8 p.m. Grab tickets. And I'll be chatting a lot of things with Jim Jeffries this hour. Keep it here on 89X.

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8: 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I loved them and suffered with them. And when they're hurting, they call me. That's the biggest gift I got, which is from being a prisoner to being a loving father, which is what I always wanted.
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0: 89X, it's Dan Weezer with Beverly Hills. Saw them at the Coliseum inside Caesars Windsor, and what a great show it was. Speaking of shows coming up at the Coliseum, Jim Jefferies bringing his Son of a Carpenter tour to the Coliseum September 11th, 8 p.m., and we are continuing our conversation right now with Jim Jefferies. I am curious about, you know, becoming a parent, because there's something funny about somebody, you know, building a career out of questioning absolutely everything and then having children who eventually start questioning you. How has that changed or altered your comedy, becoming a dad?
1: The only way it's really altered it is that now I tell stories about being a dad, and there's a lot more looking back on, you know, we didn't have this, they have this, our lives are different, my parents did this, I don't do that. You know, there's obviously those comparisons, you know, that, like, comparing the generations or comparing the different sexes is just, you know, the best comedy fodder you can have. But being a parent to a couple of boys, you know, obviously I'm going to make jokes about that. We're going to find people who have things in common with that as well. Maybe they'll be able to relate to it. But as for making my comedy different per se, not really. My biggest fear is that you know how, like, when you say to a kid, don't take drugs and don't smoke and don't do this and always be respectful. And that's the things I do with my children. Of course I do. But there's so much footage of me saying horrible stuff. There's no taking it back anymore. You know, so my 13-year-old has started to see a few of my jokes coming in. And so my whole parenting scheme is, do as I say, not as I do. You know, that's all I've got left.

0: 89X. It's Dan, My Chemical Romance. They're in town tonight playing with Iggy Pop at Comerica Park. If you're going to that show, man, you are in for such a good time. Speaking of a good time, Jim Jeffries is coming to town. He's playing the Coliseum inside Caesars Windsor on September 11th, 8 p.m., and I'm on the phone chatting with Jim Jeffries. And, you know, he is not new. He's been doing this for a while now. Been doing this long enough that your audience has basically grown up with you. Do you ever get on stage and think or realize, oh, boy, these people know way too much about my personal life?
1: They know way too much about my personal life, but also I think we know each other now. You know what I mean?
0: Yeah.
1: So there's a lot of people, Generation X, come to the shows, and so a lot of the jokes now are about reminiscing rather than doing. So if you came to see one of my shows, I've been touring Canada for 22 years, right? If you came and saw one of my tours 22 years ago, there was the smell of cocaine in the air and alcohol was flowing, and you know what I mean? It was a pretty rowdy crowd. And the show started at 9 p.m. Okay, about 10 years ago, I moved the shows to 8 p.m. I think this is a 7 p.m. show I'm doing, I'm advertising right now.
0: Yes.
1: If I have my way, in 10 years, we'll be doing matinees. People come and see me at 7. They're home in bed before 10. That's a good night out.
0: Well, Windsor, you know, we are a weird little border city. We're Canadian, but Detroit is, like, literally right there. We can see it every day. Is there anything about playing Canada where you notice immediately, like, okay, this crowd is going to let me go somewhere that maybe I wouldn't go with an American crowd, for example?
1: The Canadians, well, obviously, there's the big things is you can knock Trump, or you can knock the politics, or you can knock the gun controlness of America, and the Canadians are going to get on board with you. You know, where when you do it in America, they have that if you don't like it, leave mentality when someone with my accent questions what they're up to.
0: Right.
1: You know what I mean? So,
0: right.
1: Of course, that makes it easier in Canada. But I truly believe that Canadians and Australians are closer than Canadians and Americans.
0: Mm.
1: I believe we're culturally closer. I think there's something about being from the Commonwealth. I think there's just something about being a first world country that's not a superpower, that we sort of go along with other countries and we have to play the game a little bit. So I think our sensibilities are very similar.
0: Yeah.
1: I think, you know, like little things, like I always call you guys snow Australians, right? I feel completely bonded with Canadians. You're just Australians in the snow.
0: I take that as a huge compliment. Thank you. I've never heard that before, but I love that. Snow Australians. Okay, that's Jim Jeffries. He's going to be in town playing the Coliseum September 11th, 8 p.m., and he's going to be joining us all this hour to chat more about life. Here's Semisonic closing.

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0: 89X, it's Dan the Paradox with Get the Message. Talking right now with Jim Jeffries, who is coming to town. Stand-up comedian Jim Jeffries playing the Coliseum inside Caesars Windsor September 11th at 8 p.m. And, you know, it's a tricky time. I always thought being a comedian is such a hard thing to do, such a fine line to walk, especially now with how heated things are just globally. But you mentioned, you know, that what's going on in the world, the political climate, which you've commented on before. There's been endless conversation about whether comedy has become like too safe or people are maybe too easily offended, but audiences are still packing theaters to see comics like you. Do you think people are actually more sensitive, or are we just like hearing from more offended people because everything is louder online now?
1: That's exactly what's right. People aren't more easily offended. They can just voice their offense louder.
0: Yeah.
1: And so I had people storming out of gigs 30 years ago where people would stand up and yell out, you should be ashamed of yourself. And they would leave the room and, you know, that would be the end of it. They might phone up the comedy club the next day and have a little bit of a rant. But now, and often it's from someone who was drunk in the audience and then they've been offended and now they've sobered up and their version of the story isn't really what happened. You know what I mean?
0: Right,
1: I was
0: right.
1: So upset and then the comedian yelled something at me and like, I didn't yell at anybody. What are you talking about? You know, so it's, you know, I'm sure restaurants feel the same way. You know, they used to have people complaining and now they get one star because, you know, somebody was unhappy with their starter. You know what I mean? Like it's frustrating that you have to, that small portions of people can cause a lot of fuss, you know?
0: Yeah.
1: But, as for, like, the politicalness of the shows, for this particular tour, I'm staying out of politics for the most part. Maybe 95% of the show is about the state of the world. But I don't want to, I feel like we're all inundated with this garbage all the time that I've stopped watching the news as much as I have because it's just so depressing. I feel like when people leave the house, they want a little bit of a release. They don't want to, you know, they don't want to be wondering what's going on in the world anymore. I just feel that's where the world's at right now, anyway, for comedy audiences.
0: Oh.
1: So I'm trying to, keeping it light would be the wrong term because it's still a pretty heavy show.
0: For sure.
1: but I'm trying to keeping it politically light.
0: Oh, that's the way to do it. I think we want a break now when we go out. At least I do. Anyway, Jim Jeffries on the phone with Jim Jeffries, stand-up comedian. He is going to be in town September 11th at the Coliseum inside Caesars Windsor. And we're going to keep the conversation going as well. Stay on the line, Jim. Tragically hip. To keep us moving, this is Grace 2 on Windsor's Alternative 89X.

0: 89X, it's Dan. Love is a Shadow from Blonde Diamond. Dear Rouge on that one as well. On the phone right now with Jim Jeffries, stand-up comedian who is going to be in town playing the Coliseum inside Caesars Windsor September 11th, 8 p.m. Do you have your tickets yet? But yeah, it's a very interesting time to be a comic, and Jim has had a heck of a career. You've got 10 specials now. When you look back at young Jim Jeffries, are there old bits where you think, oh, I'd never do that now, or are you pretty comfortable like letting every version of yourself stay on the record, so to speak?
1: There is several jokes that I wouldn't record now, and then there's only a few jokes that I regret doing, because you look back at it and go, oh, that was a bit much, or what was I thinking, or as I said, I never saw myself through the lens of being a father one day. You know what I mean? So there's little bits and pieces like that. But I tell you what, I'm not going to tell you what those jokes are. That's between me and those jokes.
0: Hey, best way to keep it. Let it lie. You're playing big rooms like the Coliseum at Caesars Windsor. Is there anything you miss about doing comedy in a tiny club where the audience is basically sitting on your lap, or have you kind of reached the point where you're quite happy never going back?
1: Well, I can still do a comedy club whenever I want. You know, I live in LA, and if I want to get up and perform in a comedy club, I can just go down the road and perform in a comedy club. So that door isn't shut to me. And I assume at the end of my career, I'll be back in the comedy clubs. You know, like, you know, no one, you know, I'm turning 50. It's like that's probably how it will end, you know, and there's no shame in that whatsoever. So I'm not that quick to return to them that I'm missing them that much, but a few things I like. So a stage, everyone's facing forward and there's no waitresses walking through the tables and no one's getting their checks and no one's sitting around a table where they're facing each other rather than the stage. The lighting's better. Everything's better about performing in a theater. It just is. But there's something dangerous about a comedy club that keeps your blood pumping. You know what I mean? The fact that someone can punch you very easily.
0: Yeah. Right? Truly.
1: When you're younger and you have a microphone stand, you think, oh, I'll be able to fend this off. But now I'm like, whatever you say, sir. Sorry about that.
0: Oh man, well we are so looking forward to having you, Jim. This was great. I really do appreciate you, coming on and chatting with us. I apologize for the phone issues, but truly a pleasure to have you. We're so looking forward to seeing you in Windsor.
1: Mate, I really appreciate you having me on your show. What an honor. Anytime you want me.
0: Oh, great. That's Jim Jeffries right there, Son of a Carpenter, live Friday, September 11th at 8 p.m. at the Coliseum inside Caesars Windsor. And if you've only ever watched Jim from the safety of your couch, this is probably the best time to experience it in a room full of people and find out which joke makes the person sitting beside you go, oh. Jim Jeffries, once again, thanks for hanging out with us today.
1: Thanks for having me, mate.
0: That's Jim. Great guy right there. We're going to keep moving. Speaking of shows, buy your tickets too for Jim Jeffries, September 11th, Coliseum, inside Caesars Windsor, the Son of a Carpenter tour. It's going to be awesome. Speaking of great shows, My Chemical Romance and Iggy Pop, if you're on the way, crank this one right here on 89X.

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